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3: 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We're counting down the hot top 40 songs of the week and finding out if Morgan Wallen is still wearing the crown again this weekend. 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

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Like this one.

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0: If the lights go out, that's the night that the lights went out in Georgia. 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
1: Looking at overnight construction, northbound 400 ramp to east 401 shut down for construction. North 400 at Langstaff, two left lanes, and at Highway 88, two left lanes are blocked with construction. Southbound 400 ramp to the east 401 also closed for construction. Lots of overnight construction across the top of Toronto on the 401, but it is problem free. At Sunnybrook, here the recent clinical trials are giving tens of thousands of people hope and why they will transform care. 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I'm Robin Metcalf. That's Hot Country Traffic.
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2: Traffic.
4: South 400 ramp to the eastbound 401. We have that shut down to Ford construction. Northbound 400 ramp to the east 401 also closed. North 400 at Langstaff. Two left lanes are blocked there as with construction, as well as northbound 400 at Innisfil Beach Road. We still have construction on the 401 across the top, not causing too much of a delay, but it is starting to improve. 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

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Even my kids love it. 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
2: It's Tuesday, August 25th. Good morning. 16 degrees in Newmarket, Aurora. The dollar trading 72.15 cents U.S. Gas $1.77. I'm Stacey Englehart. I will soon know more about how Canada plans to hit back against the U.S. in the trade war. Details of Canada's retaliatory tariffs are expected to be unveiled today. The U.S. imposed 50% tariffs on about $28 billion worth of Canadian goods after trade talks fell apart this weekend, and they further threatened to increase tariffs on vehicles, auto parts, and steel to 50% starting in January. Economists are warning that a re-escalation in the trade war puts Canada's economic recovery at risk, while many small businesses say they're losing sales from U.S. clients as a result. Now, among the provisions that made Prime Minister Carney walk away included a U.S. demand that would have restricted who Canada could make trade deals with. Premier Ford held a news conference in Hamilton yesterday afternoon and said Canada will go full steam at the U.S. administration, who needs to feel the pain. And a new survey suggests there are fewer youth struggling with mental health issues in Ontario since the pandemic, but the percentage is still high. According to the Centre for Addiction and Mental Health, 46% of youth in grades 7 through 12 reported a moderate to serious level of psychological distress in 2025, compared to 51% in 2023. The survey also found fewer students are drinking alcohol and taking drugs than in the past and are waiting longer before trying them for the first time. Hot Country Sports. It was a quiet night in sports. The Blue Jays were off. Tonight, the Jays start up a home series against Kansas City at 7. Canadian women's tennis players Rebecca Marino, Carson Brandstein, and Bianca Andreescu won their first U.S. Open qualifying matches. On the men's side, Alexis Gallarneau advanced to the second round. Hot country weather. We've got a few showers this morning, otherwise cloudy, windy, and quite mild, a humidex in the high 20s. Tonight, a few clouds, 11. Sunshine returns tomorrow, just a slight chance of afternoon showers, and a humidex feeling 31. Right now, it's 16 in Newmarket, Aurora. I'm Stacey Englehart.
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0: Good morning, guys. Tracy Lynn, this is High Country Morning. So glad you're starting your day with us. I've got to give a big good morning shout out to my new friend, Chad. I met Chad yesterday on email. He is from the Micro Boutique Living Suites in Wolfville, Nova Scotia. So we're heading out to Nova Scotia on Monday for a couple of days. So I'm off next week. Cody will be taking over your morning show. And you know what? He was so amazing. Like, I've never traveled to this part of Canada before. And I'm really excited to go. And he was delightful. The customer service was absolutely amazing. And you know, in this day and age, customer service, when you get a good person on the other line that really does help you, not only does it validate like there's good people in the world, but it was just so great. I don't know how else to explain it. Like, when you get good service, like, he was just awesome. So, and then we talked on the phone because we had to, you know, book a room. I had to get some stuff done. Like I said, I've never been there before. So I'm heading out to Nova Scotia. I'm looking for recommendations, some suggestions. What should we do when we're in the Wolfville area? 1-877-505-3692. Let us know. I think the hardest part about this, I mean, it's only a few days, but it's the packing. Okay. It's the clothes, it's the shoes, and you're like, I'm limited because there's just a small bag. Oh, the worst part of it is the packing. But I was looking at the long range forecast. Not the greatest for you know, the end of August, but I'm going to take it. It looks beautiful, and I'm told I'm going to have a great time. So big shout out to Chad from Micro Boutique Living Suites. I just want to say thank you for your customer service. Really meant a lot. Looking forward to heading out to Nova Scotia for a couple of days on Monday. Coffee cheers, guys, and a big shout out to Tamitha, who is showing off her nice tattoo on the text line here. She did it. Congratulations, girl. We're so excited you did.
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0: Cloudy skies today, high of 27. Driving along the 400 into Barrie, mainly cloudy skies today, high of 25 with a low of 10. And for Wednesday, a mix of sun and cloud, high of 31 with a cloudy low of 16. Those clouds stick around for Thursday with temperatures hanging around 22 with a low of 13. And a mix of sun and cloud for Friday with a high of 21 and a clear low of 10.
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2: Westbound 401 Express at Kingston Road. We have a stalled vehicle there in the right lane. Eastbound on the 401 collectors at Brinkley, two left lanes remain blocked there with ongoing construction. Delays on the southbound 400 Express at Langstaff. We have a collision there. Two center lanes are blocked. Northbound 400 at Langstaff, two left lanes are blocked there with a construction. So it's a slow go both ways on the 400 through Langstaff. There's no shortcut for saving time, but saving money is simple. 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I'm Robin Metcalf. That's Hot Country traffic.
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1: Luke Bryan's son, Bo, made his ESPN debut over the weekend. The Franklin, Tennessee teen quarterback led his high school team to a 41-18 win. Luke watched from the stands and called the moment emotional, and he said he couldn't be more proud of Bo. And Riley Green says that he's actively looking for new acting opportunities. He wants to have a big role. He said his dream role is a classic sports movie remake or a Western. And Luke Combs made his voice acting debut over the weekend on Disney Channel's Big City Greens. He voiced Rusty Twang in the season 5 opener. Now, Luke tells Billboard magazine it helped that the character stayed pretty true to who he is in real life, so it made it very easy for him. Luke Combs is officially a voice actor, and that is great. And that is the lowdown.

0: McPhee with Smoke. Good morning. How are you? It's 6:41. Yes, it's Tuesday. Happy Tuesday. And it's going to be a great day. It really is. Today is going to be a great day. 1-877-505-3692. Good morning, Mike. Mike, if you want to enter the Chris Stapleton contest, all you have to do is just go over to our website. On our website, you have to go do a little search. And if you find and you see Chris Stapleton's cowboy hat, that's when you're going to want to click on it. Okay. Click on it. Get in it to win it. We will also have another day of keywords coming up starting in the 8 o'clock hour. Just a reminder, enter on our website. Do not enter on the text line. If you enter your keywords on the text line, you're not in it to win it. So remember, hear the word at any time during that hour. It's not at exactly that top of hour that we say. It's during that hour-ish, okay? And enter it on our website, not on the text line, okay? And we also have your CNE Ride All Day passes coming up in a little bit. So lots of stuff going on. Again, all the details for everything that we have is on the website. Need to know what you think about this. Dolly Parton allegedly plans to explore collabing with companies that create avatar performances. She's canceled her Las Vegas residency because of a health issue, which she's been very open about here. You know, she's had a rough year. Now, the project would use AI performances to let her perform for fans now and in the future. She's thinking about making money after she's gone. What do you guys think of this? 1-877-505-3692. Now, we can barely sell tickets for a lot of concerts right now. For real people. But are we going to buy tickets for people who have an AI performance and she's like this figure that's not really her? What do you guys think about this? Dolly Parton is planning on collabing with AI companies and get an avatar for fans to watch her now and in the future. 1-877-505-3692.
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0: Cloudy skies today, high of 27. Driving along the 400 into Barrie, mainly cloudy skies today, high of 25 with a low of 10. And for Wednesday, a mix of sun and cloud, high of 31 with a cloudy low of 16. Those clouds stick around for Thursday with temperatures hanging around 22 with a low of 13. And a mix of sun and cloud for Friday with a high of 21 and a clear low of 10.
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2: Delays on the 400 southbound approaching Tustin. We have a stall vehicle there, HOV lane. Southbound 400 Express at Langstaff. Three left lanes are now blocked off with a collision. West 401 Express at Kingston Road, a stall vehicle in the right lane. Westbound 401 Express to Collector Transfer Lanes at Brindley, stall vehicle there, right lane. 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
2: Good Tuesday morning, August 25th. It's 16 degrees right now in Newmarket, Aurora. Gas $1.77 a liter. I'm Stacy Englehart. We'll soon know more about Canada's plans to hit back with retaliatory tariffs against the United States. Details of Canada's retaliatory tariffs are expected to be unveiled today. The U.S. imposed 50% tariffs on about $28 billion worth of Canadian goods after trade talks fell apart this weekend, and they further threatened to increase tariffs on vehicles, auto parts, and steel to 50% starting in January. Economists are warning that a re-escalation in the trade war puts Canada's economic recovery at risk, while many small businesses say they're losing sales from U.S. clients as a result. Now, among the provisions that made Prime Minister Carney walk away included a U.S. demand that would have restricted who Canada could make trade deals with. Premier Ford held a news conference in Hamilton yesterday afternoon and said Canada will go full steam at the U.S. administration, who needs to feel the pain. And a new survey suggests there are fewer youth struggling with mental health issues in Ontario since the pandemic, but the percentage is still high. According to the Centre for Addiction and Mental Health, 46% of youth in grades 7 through 12 reported a moderate to serious level of psychological distress in 2025, compared to 51% in 2023. The survey also found fewer students are drinking alcohol and taking drugs than in the past and are waiting longer before trying them for the first time. Hot Country Sports. It was a quiet night in sports. The Blue Jays were off. Tonight, the Jays start up a home series against Kansas City at 7. Canadian women's tennis players Rebecca Marino, Carson Brandstein, and Bianca Andreescu won their first U.S. Open qualifying matches. On the men's side, Alexis Gallarneau advanced to the second round. Hot country weather. We've got a few showers this morning, otherwise cloudy, windy, and quite mild, a humidex in the high 20s. Tonight, a few clouds, 11. Sunshine returns tomorrow, just a slight chance of afternoon showers, and a humidex feeling 31. Right now, it's 16 in Newmarket, Aurora. I'm Stacy Englehart.
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0: Josh Stump with Highway Money. Good morning. How are you? Happy Tuesday. Happy Tuesday. Yes, it's, man, we are just going through another week together, aren't we? Okay, so here's what's trending on a Tuesday. I can't believe that this is trending, but it is. Now, it's a new trend called anti-iPhone face makeup. Okay. I have totally admitted one of my faults, and that is that I'm very gullible, naive, and I think everything I see on TikTok is going to make me look younger and better. And I fall into, you know, that rabbit hole and like, oh, really? I need this for my face because it's going to help? I admit I do that. So this is what's trending right now. Anti-iPhone face makeup. It's taking over TikTok, and women are using makeup that emphasizes warmth, freckles, and soft lips in selfies. They want more of the natural a natural glow is the ultimate goal. Airbrushed is out. So, you know, contouring and all that stuff where everyone had to look perfect in the chiseled face. I've tried contouring. I can't do it. Okay. Maybe it's because I never could color in the lines in a coloring book or do connect the dots. I don't know. I was just always so distracted and creative. I could never do contouring to chisel my face or anything. But anyways, more of the natural look is coming back. People are buying freckle pens to put the little freckles on. Maybe just don't put as much makeup on and you can show off your natural freckles. So that is what is trending on a Tuesday morning. Anti-iPhone face makeup. We want more of the natural look. We're getting rid of the over filtered look, I guess. I don't know how they're saying it, but yeah. So there you go. No filtered looks, just more of a natural look. That's what's trending on TikTok on a Tuesday morning. Good morning. How are you?
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0: Cloudy skies today, high of 27. Driving along the 400 into Barrie, mainly cloudy skies today, high of 25 with a low of 10. And for Wednesday, a mix of sun and cloud, high of 31 with a cloudy low of 16. Those clouds stick around for Thursday with temperatures hanging around 22 with a low of 13. And a mix of sun and cloud for Friday with a high of 21 and a clear low of 10.
1: Hot country traffic.
2: Westbound 401 Express at Kingston Road, a stall vehicle there in the right lane, as well as in the Express to Collector transfer lanes at Brimley, a stall in the right lane. Southbound 400 at Teston, a stall in the HOV lane. Southbound past Major Mac, a collision, left lane is blocked. And South 400 Express at Langstaff, three left lanes remain blocked with a collision investigation. 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A message from the City of Toronto. I'm Robin Metcalf. That's Hot Country Traffic.
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0: 7:41. Yes, it's the season opener. Well, I call it the season opener of Pumpkin Spice Latte Day. Today, it's basically it. Season opener. You can get them everywhere and anywhere. Good morning, Tanya. Tanya saying awesome. In response to the pumpkin spice question, I am for it for sure, but why can't it wait until it's actually fall time? It's still summer. Things are just too rushed these days. Keep pumpkin spice flavors till October. That's just me. I agree with you 100%. So yeah, it doesn't matter if you're team yay, team nay, like I like it, I don't like it. Just wait until it's fall. Like we still have our margaritas and our Coronas and whatever you have in your hand, our cold drinks, right? Maybe you're probably thinking, TL, have you been outside lately? Yes, I know it's a little bit of a chilly start. It's been chilly the last couple of days, but I 100% agree with you. Pumpkin spice lattes. It's the opening day. Did you know that they were almost called something else? The creator of spice lattes, pumpkin spice, Peter Dukes and his team brainstormed over 100 ideas before creating the popular drink. Now, they considered naming it, are you ready? Fall Harvest Lattes. Yeah, it's the home opener of the Fall Harvest Latte. Yeah, pumpkin spice latte. That's what they went. That was the big winning name. Hey, if you want to go to the CNE, I mean, I know the little bittersweet that the CNE is on, but if you would like ride all day passes and you haven't won anything lately, 1-877-505-3692. We need your full name. And I want those passes right now. Text us. CNE Ride All Day Passes up for grabs. 1-877-505-3692. Head over to our website. Find Chris Stapleton's hat. And you could be off to his show September 1st. I know a lot of things going on. But those CNE passes are up for grabs right now. Good morning.
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0: Cloudy skies today, high of 27, driving along the 400 into Barrie. Mainly cloudy skies today, high of 25 with a low of 10. And for Wednesday, a mix of sun and cloud, high of 31 with a cloudy low of 16. Those clouds stick around for Thursday with temperatures hanging around 22 with a low of 13. And a mix of sun and cloud for Friday with a high of 21 and a clear low of 10.
1: Hot country traffic.
2: Westbound 401 collectors at McCown. We have a collision there. Two right lanes are blocked. Westbound 401 Express at Young. A collision. Left lane is taken out there. Eastbound 401 Express at Marco Road. A stall vehicle there. Left lane is blocked. Southbound 400 approaching Teston. A stall vehicle there in the HOV lane. Northbound side. Northbound 404 past Bloomington. Reports of problems there. Westbound Bloomington ramp to North 404. 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I'm Robin Metcalf. That's Hot Country Traffic.
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3: It's Tuesday, August 25th. Good morning. 16 degrees in Newmarket, Aurora. Gas up to $1.77. I'm Stacy Englehart. York police have charged a driver who struck and killed a pedestrian in Newmarket late last night. Police say it happened near Davis and Parkside just before 11. A female pedestrian died in hospital. The 22-year-old driver remained on scene and was charged with dangerous driving causing death. We'll soon know more about Canada's plans to hit back against the U.S. in the trade war. Details of Canada's retaliatory tariffs are expected to be unveiled today. The U.S. imposed 50% tariffs on about $28 billion worth of Canadian goods after trade talks fell apart this weekend, and they further threatened to increase tariffs on vehicles, auto parts, and steel to 50% starting in January. Economists are warning that a re-escalation in the trade war puts Canada's economic recovery at risk, while many small businesses say they're losing sales from U.S. clients as a result. Now, among the provisions that made Prime Minister Carney walk away included a U.S. demand that would have restricted who Canada could make trade deals with. Premier Ford held a news conference in Hamilton yesterday afternoon and said Canada will go full steam at the U.S. administration, who needs to feel the pain. And a new survey suggests there are fewer youth struggling with mental health issues in Ontario since the pandemic, but the percentage is still high. According to the Centre for Addiction and Mental Health, 46% of youth in grades 7 through 12 reported a moderate to serious level of psychological distress in 2025, compared to 51% in 2023. The survey also found fewer students are drinking alcohol and taking drugs than in the past and are waiting longer before trying them for the first time. Hot Country Sports. It was a quiet night. The Blue Jays were off. Tonight, they start up a home series against Kansas City at 7. Hot Country weather. Mostly cloudy today. A slight chance of showers. Windy, but a Humidex feeling 27. Tonight, a few clouds down to 11. Sunshine returns tomorrow. Slight chance of afternoon showers. A Humidex feeling in the low 30s. Right now, it's 16 degrees in Newmarket, Aurora. I'm Stacy Englehart.
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1: 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Click contest. It's right there. Super easy. Do not text it in. It will not qualify. So your keyword for the Nashville road trip is Opry. 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A road trip to Nashville. Like, how awesome is this? At the end of October, you and a plus one will experience Nashville and the Grand Ole Opry, featuring performances by Terry Clark, Paul Brandt, Gord Bamford, Brett Kissel, Tennille Towns, and so many more of our favorite Canadian artists. Yes, our Canadian faves are taking over the Opry, and we want to send you there. So there you go. Your keywords happen at the 8, 10, 12, 2, and 4 p.m. hour. Okay? At some point through that hour. You guys know the drill. You know the drill by now. Hey, here's something that I know you didn't know yesterday. A person may produce several thousand gallons of saliva over a lifetime. Potentially around 10,000 gallons. Yep. I bet you didn't know that yesterday. I didn't know that. I just felt like I wanted to share that with you. Wanted to fill your brain with useless stuff. 1-877-505-3692. We were talking moments ago about, can you remember when you were 23 and what were you doing? And Anna, good morning, Anna. Anna's like, oh, I'm so glad there were fewer cameras when I was 23. Mm-hmm. No evidence of what we were doing. That's the best part. Yep, no evidence. If anybody has photos or any stories, it's not true. It's not true. 1-877-505-3692. Good morning, guys. It's 8:20. It's you, me, and country music. It definitely is the perfect way to start the day.
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1: Cloudy skies today, high of 27. Driving along the 400 into Barrie, mainly cloudy skies today, high of 25 with a low of 10. And for Wednesday, a mix of sun and cloud, high of 31 with a cloudy low of 16. Those clouds stick around for Thursday with temperatures hanging around 22 with a low of 13. And a mix of sun and cloud for Friday with a high of 21 and a clear low of 10.
0: Hot country traffic.
2: Northbound 400 ramp to Quarry Road, we have that closed for construction. Southbound ramp to Port Severn Road, we have that shut down for construction as well. Southbound 400 at Teston, we still have problems there in the right lane. Watch out for that. On the 401 westbound express at Yonge, we have a collision there. Left lane is taken out. There's a certain feeling on a Sunday drive. No rush, no noise. 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I'm Robin Metcalf. That's Hot Country Traffic.
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0: in the show early this morning, we were talking about Dolly Parton. And I have to say, the update on this topic is pretty much 50-50. So Dolly allegedly is open to exploring collabing with companies that create avatar performances. She's recently canceled her Las Vegas residency due to health issues. She's had a really rough year. She's lost her husband. She lost her brother. It's been really hard on her. And then you add in her health issues. But the project would use AI performances to let her perform for fans now and in the future. Yeah. Like, she's thinking beyond the grave right now. Like, how is she going to keep her legacy going? And she's loving that she can still perform by using AI. We were asking you, what do you think about this? We've seen this with other artists like Michael Jackson. We've seen this with Whitney Houston, where they bring up like their avatar, I guess, on stage, and it really looks like they're there performing. I think it's creepy. I think it's very odd. But then I'm thinking, okay, let's put our Dolly vibe on. Now, she's thinking in the future, when she's no longer here, this would be a great way to keep the fans engaged. I'm thinking, like, you know what? What if I pass on? Then we could just do some AI stuff with me. But is it not, like, does it not just mess with your mind? 1-877-505-3692. So basically it was 50-50. Some were all for it. Some were like, no. It doesn't work. But this is what's trending right now. Interesting that Dolly's brought this up. So there you go. That's what's happening with Dolly these days. She's thinking about using AI performances to let her fans enjoy her now, even though she can't physically get out there to perform. And then after she's gone. 1-877-505-3692. Good morning, guys. Coffee cheers. Happy Tuesday. It's you, me, and country music. It definitely is the perfect way to start the day.
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0: Cloudy skies today. High of 27. Driving along the 400 into Barrie. Mainly cloudy skies today. High of 25 with a low of 10. And for Wednesday, a mix of sun and cloud. High of 31 with a cloudy low of 16. Those clouds stick around for Thursday with temperatures hanging around 22 with a low of 13. And a mix of sun and cloud for Friday with a high of 21 and a clear low of 10.
1: Hot country traffic.
2: Northbound 404 past Bloomington Side Road. Problems there have been cleared away, as well as the ramp from Bloomington to North 404. That has reopened. Still a slow go through this stretch. South 404, busy Finch, right onto the 401. Southbound on the 400, finding volume delays as yet onto the 401 as well. Northbound side looking good in towards Barrie. 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I'm Robin Metcalf. That's Hot Country Traffic.
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Mainly cloudy skies today. Temperatures feeling like 25 for that humidex. Overnight, clear skies, low of 10. And for Wednesday, a mix of sun and cloud with a high of 31. Oh, I love the sound of that. Good morning, guys. How is your Tuesday going? Happy August 25th. Yes, today is the season opener for everything pumpkin spice latte. Yes, we found out earlier in the show all the products that have hopped on the pumpkin spice train. From toilet paper, deodorant, cat litter. Oh, man, everything is smelling like pumpkin spice these days. I'm Tracy Lynn, and we're so glad that you're hanging out with us right here on High Country 88.5.

around midnight. He took his lucky fence pliers and a mag light. 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

The tour to Nashville has kicked off. 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You won't be heading off to Nashville. 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He's coming back September 1st to Rogers Stadium. I'm Tracy Lynn, and we're so glad that you're hanging out with us. It's you, me, and country music always right here on Hot Country 88.5.

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You can score yourself passes to the drive-in. You can get in on the film Face-Off. Now, here's what's going up against each other. Toy Story is taking on Shrek. Ooh, that's a hard one. That's a hard one. Oh, I think I'm Toy Story. No, I like Shrek. You know what? I can't decide. What are you guys going with? Toy Story or Shrek? 1-877-505-3692. I'm Tracy Lynn, and this is High Country 88.5.

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Have a great day. I'm Tracy Lynn, and this is High Country 88.5.

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2: Cloudy skies today, high of 27. Driving along the 400 into Barrie, mainly cloudy skies today, high of 25 with a low of 10. And for Wednesday, a mix of sun and cloud, high of 31 with a cloudy low of 16. Those clouds stick around for Thursday with temperatures hanging around 22 with a low of 13. And a mix of sun and cloud for Friday with a high of 21 and a clear low of 10.
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3: Hi, it's Dana here with your list of country concerts that you don't want to miss this fall. The uber-talented Chris Stapleton, he's coming back to Toronto September 1st at Rogers Stadium with support from Zach Top and Ashley McBride. Another handsome fella, Jackson Dean, will be hanging out at the Opera House in Toronto on September 2nd. September 17th, Jason Aldean and Chase Matthew will be coming to Hamilton's TD Coliseum. And the amazing Misty City Music Festival is back for its second year in Niagara Falls this September 18th to 20th with performances by Brooks and Dunn, Jake Owen, John Party, and much more. If you want to celebrate some Canadians, Dean Brody and the Reklaws are bringing their Hometown Heroes tour to RBC Amphitheater in Toronto on September 24th. Shaboozy is bringing his Outlaws Never Die tour to RBC Amphitheater in Toronto the following day on the 25th. And Warren Ziders will be blessing Horseshoe Tavern with his beautiful hair in Toronto on September 28th. Last but not least, just announced, Tyler Braden will be performing at the Opera House in Toronto on October 27th. Stick around on Hot Country for more amazing concert announcements, plus the chance to win tickets to see Jason Aldean.
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3: Cloudy skies today, high of 27. Driving along the 400 into Barrie, mainly cloudy skies today, high of 25 with a low of 10. And for Wednesday, a mix of sun and cloud, high of 31 with a cloudy low of 16. Those clouds stick around for Thursday with temperatures hanging around 22 with a low of 13. And a mix of sun and cloud for Friday with a high of 21 and a clear low of 10.
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2: Cloudy skies today, high of 27. Driving along the 400 into Barrie, mainly cloudy skies today, high of 25 with a low of 10. And for Wednesday, a mix of sun and cloud, high of 31 with a cloudy low of 16. Those clouds stick around for Thursday with temperatures hanging around 22 with a low of 13. And a mix of sun and cloud for Friday with a high of 21 and a clear low of 10.
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2: Cloudy skies today, high of 27. Driving along the 400 into Barrie, mainly cloudy skies today, high of 25 with a low of 10. And for Wednesday, a mix of sun and cloud, high of 31 with a cloudy low of 16. Those clouds stick around for Thursday with temperatures hanging around 22 with a low of 13. And a mix of sun and cloud for Friday with a high of 21 and a clear low of 10.
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but 22, I think at the time. I'd been out on the road, lonely at night. And it'd been a while, so it was on my mind. Well, I saw him walk in with his cowboy hat. And I thought to myself, I could use some of that. His boots like glass on a sawdust floor. Had

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You look like you want yourself a code word for this Hot Country tour to Nashville. I got one coming up in just a little bit. Also, another one coming up in the 4 p.m. hour this afternoon as well. 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Here's Bailey Zimmerman and Chevy Silverado on Hot Country Radio.

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Hot Country 88.5. It's Ryan, and I hope you're having a great Tuesday afternoon. Unfortunately, we just got some incredibly heartbreaking and sad news that Dolly Parton has passed away at the age of 80. And, you know, it's incredibly hard to put into words what she meant to all of us. She grew, and even like just to the music industry in general, like she grew up in this small little tiny cabin in East Tennessee. And then she just somehow became one of the single greatest songwriters in human history. Like, think about this for a second, right? Like she wrote Jolene and I Will Always Love You in the exact same day. She has notebooks galore of all these songs that she had written but never released. That's how much passion she had for music. And no one does that anymore. And beyond her 25 number one hits and her movie roles and the awards, the musicals, the TV shows, it was her giant heart that captivated the entire world. I mean, she sent over 200 million free books to kids through her imagination library. Dolly Parton was pure class. And she was unstoppable energy, and she was the definition of joy. And there will never, ever be another Dolly Parton.

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1: Jelly Roll has been busy. He was the guest host on Jimmy Kimmel Live, and he's joking about hosting the show. 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
2: Now, you may know me from my hit songs, Need a Favor, Save Me, and I'm Not Okay, which are all the things Jimmy said to get me to do this in the first place. This is my second year filling in here. This hosting show is sort of how I felt about my last time in prison. I never really thought I'd be back, but boy, here I am.
1: And Ella Langley shared a faith-filled message about chasing dreams during her sold-out show in Little Rock, Arkansas. She told the crowd that reading the Bible during a difficult break helped her focus on blessings in her life, and she encouraged fans to follow their own calling. It's that little noise that you hear in your gut, and she said, if there's something tugging there, you gotta just do it. Follow your dreams because it pays off, and that's the lowdown.
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3: Cool and clear overnight in the GTA. A low of 11 by tomorrow afternoon. Slight chance of showers. 26 degrees, 24, and more rain for your Thursday. If you're heading up north into Barrie, tonight 10 degrees and clear, 26. Slight chance of showers in the afternoon. And with a high of 23, more rain possible for your Thursday. From the top of the 400 to the bottom of the 400 right now, it is 21, feeling like 25. That's your Hot Country 88.5 weather.
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1: Busy on the 400 northbound coming off of the 401 as you head towards Steeles, and then it opens up from there, and we've had a couple of problems in the York and Simcoe region come and go this afternoon. But it's 401 heading westbound, the ramp to the east 409, a collision blocking the right lane, and now eastbound of the 401. Collector ramp to Weston, a stall, left lane blocked. 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A message from the City of Toronto. I'm Dan Dealey. That's Hot Country Traffic.
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1: Cool and clear overnight in the GTA, a low of 11 by tomorrow afternoon. Slight chance of showers and a little tiny bit of showers with a high of 26. 24 and rain for your Thursday if you're going up north into Barrie for the next couple of days. 10 degrees and clear tonight. 26, slight chance of showers tomorrow. 23, more rain for your Thursday. Right now in Barrie, it's only 20 degrees. In the GTA, it's 20 feeling like 24. That's your Hot Country 88.5 weather.
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2: So we have construction on the 400 northbound just past Finch that's blocking what appears to be the ramp lane, but it feels like the right lane if you're heading through there. So keep that in mind as it is slow coming off the 401. Now the 401 is still slow. We do have a problem. West collector ramp to the west 409 stalled vehicle. That's blocking the right lane. 404 DVP continuing to build up, especially northbound as you approach Bayview Bloor to the 401. 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That's Hot Country Traffic.
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3: We look to the 407 where police activity westbound approaching Bathurst, blocking the left lane. We're looking at delays on the 400 northbound, thanks in part to the work just past Finch, blocking the right lane, but beyond it, off and on delays to Langstaff, and then again as you head to Highway 9. 401, 404 DVP, busy but problem-free. 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I'm Dan Dealey. That's Hot Country Traffic.
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Country 88.5. In case you haven't heard the news just yet, Dolly Parton passed away at the age of 80 today. You know, she was the one thing we could all agree on. You know, it didn't matter about your politics or where you lived, what kind of music you listened to. The one thing that we can agree on is that everyone loved Dolly. Country fans, pop fans, rock fans, hip hop fans, kids. Everyone loved Dolly. And even when she stepped on stage, whenever she performed, I'll be like a huge concert or just a handful of songs. You know, she didn't even just sing. She lifted the mood of the entire room. Whoever was feeling stressed that day, anxious, sad, Dolly had a way of just bringing you happiness and joy. And in this world that continued to be so divided, even to this very day, Dolly was the one thing that we can all agree on, is that she was the best. And we lost a treasure today. But it's also incredible to know that, you know, the joy that she put into this world is going to stay with us forever. Thank you, Dolly.

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1: Cool and clear overnight in the GTA, a low of 11 by tomorrow afternoon. Slight chance of showers and a little tiny bit of showers with a high of 26. 24 and rain for your Thursday if you're going up north into Barrie for the next couple of days. 10 degrees and clear tonight. 26, slight chance of showers tomorrow. 23, more rain for your Thursday. Right now in Barrie, it's only 20 degrees. In the GTA, it's 20 feeling like 24. That's your Hot Country 88.5 weather.
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2: The 400 northbound delays continue thanks to the work past Finch blocking the right lane and through Vaughn. Just minor delays. Looking at a stall now, 404 southbound past the 407 in the center lane, and another stall on the 401 East Express past Marker Road. Right lane there blocked. North DVP heading to the 404. Still a bit slow as you head out of downtown. There's a certain feeling at a Sunday drive. 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I'm Dan Deely. That's Hot Country Traffic.
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7: Hi, it's Dana here with your list of country concerts that you don't want to miss this fall. The uber-talented Chris Stapleton, he's coming back to Toronto September 1st at Rogers Stadium with support from Zach Top and Ashley McBride. Another handsome fella, Jackson Dean, will be hanging out at the Opera House in Toronto on September 2nd. September 17th, Jason Aldean and Chase Matthew will be coming to Hamilton's TD Coliseum. And the amazing Misty City Music Festival is back for its second year in Niagara Falls this September 18th to 20th with performances by Brooks and Dunn, Jake Owen, John Party, and much more. If you want to celebrate some Canadians, Dean Brody and the Reklaws are bringing their Hometown Heroes tour to RBC Amphitheater in Toronto on September 24th. Shaboozy is bringing his Outlaws Never Die tour to RBC Amphitheater in Toronto the following day on the 25th. And Warren Ziders will be blessing Horseshoe Tavern with his beautiful hair in Toronto on September 28th. Last but not least, just announced, Tyler Braden will be performing at the Opera House in Toronto on October 27th. Stick around on Hot Country for more amazing concert announcements, plus the chance to win tickets to see Jason Aldean.
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The Hot 5 at 5 coming up in just a few moments here. Get your votes in right now. The votes are piling in. 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Yeah, find out who that is coming up in just a little bit. 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
1: The 400 northbound, minor delays coming off the 401, but it's evident there as you head toward Rutherford. Then again, as you approach and head beyond the 409, the 404 DVP is slow. Northbound side, especially Bayview Bloor, all the way into the Markham Richmond Hill area, and some slowdowns as you pass Stouffville Road. Heavy but problem-free on the 401 both directions. There's no shortcut for saving time, but saving money is simple. 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I'm Dan Dealey. That's Hot Country Traffic.
2: 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He's up for Breakthrough Artist and Fan's Choice. And, of course, your Villain Sasko Breakout Artist Spotlight is shining bright on Tyler Lorette. We're counting down the hot top 40 songs of the week and finding out if Morgan Wallen is still wearing the crown again this weekend. It's your Hot Country Countdown with me, Tracy Lynn. 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

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Head over to our website for the Hot Country Film Face-Off with Premier Theaters Drive-In. It's where you will vote for your favorite movie or the one you think is going to win. Because we got two movies going head-to-head, Toy Story versus Shrek. You just vote. And at the end of the week, if you voted for the champion, you're automatically entered to win a carload admission to a Premier Theaters Drive-In of your choice. Two large popcorns, four medium drinks. Showing at Premier Theaters Drive-In is Insidious right now. One of the creepiest movie franchises, I would have to say. It's just, you know, a friend of mine actually loves Insidious. And she's infatuated by Ed and Lorraine Warren, who this whole franchise is based off of. And she's just so excited. And she actually told me the other day, she went on her website and actually voted because she's hoping to win. Which is, it's so creepy to think to go watch a creepy movie at a drive-in at dark. Is that not weird?

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1: Cool, clear, 11 degrees tonight in the GTA, 26, mainly sunny for your Wednesday. By Thursday, looking at some showers, cloud cover for the day with a high of 24. Up north in Barrie, similar situation tonight, clear and 10 degrees, 26, mix of sun and cloud for your Wednesday. Wednesday night brings showers that will continue into Thursday with a high of 23. Right now, from the top of the 400 to the bottom of the 400, it is 20 degrees, feeling like 25. That's your Hot Country 88.5 weather.
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2: The 400, we have a new problem. Northbound near Finch, a stalled vehicle in the center lane. A little bit busy right now as you head into Vaughan, and then opens up from there. The 401 West Collectors, Victoria Park, we have a collision blocking two right lanes. Very slow both ways on the 401. And, of course, the 404 DVP, quite slow. The 427 northbound ramp to Highway 7. If you're heading to Vaughan, we have a stall that's blocking two left lanes. 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I'm Dan Dealey. That's Hot Country traffic.
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2: Before we get to the 400, we have a big problem on the 401 westbound, the collectors of Victoria Park. A vehicle rollover, two right lanes are blocked, and they blocked the North Vic Park ramp to the west 401. Big delays in both directions as people are looking eastbound. But the east 401 ramp to Dixon, we do have a stall block in the right lane, and that's what we have on the 400 still. Northbound and Finch, stalled vehicle, center lane block, a little jammed up on the approach as the 404 DVP delays continue both ways. 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That's Hot Country Traffic.
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6: 400 North End at Finch, still stall stuck in the center lane. A little busy on the approach here and beyond it, moving very well. How about the 401, though? Westbound Collectors, Victoria Park crash, clean up two right lanes blocked. Northbound Victoria Park ramp to the west 401 also closed. Expect delays from Markham Road. Eastbound drivers taking a peek, and it is still heavy as you head across the city. 404 DVP, slowdowns continue as you head toward and beyond the 401. 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That's Hot Country Traffic.
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Sure, here at Hot Country, we play the latest. But remember, sometimes we need to go back to the songs that made us fall in love with country in the first place. Like this one.

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